0: darkness falls across the land.
1: The midnight hour is close at hand. Creatures crawl in search of blood. Today

You know, I was wondering, you know, if you could keep on, because the force has got a lot of power, and it makes me feel like

get some sleep. Creaky noises make my skin creep. I need to get some sleep. I can't get no sleep.

2. 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